second one in tonight's show from Moon Rocket. 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

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Big love goes out to Steve Norman for keeping us on the straight and narrow and curating that for us. Big love, baby. Back to 2006. This is Spirit Catcher, something called Galactic Files. And I'm sure Andrew finished his show tonight with a Spirit Catcher tune. Great minds think alike.

0: right, but we gotta keep this thing going. You know, like the way we used to do it. 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

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Sampling Incognito. This is Get Up.

Purple Music out of Switzerland. Jamie Lewis on the mix. And that familiar bass line.

warehouse club in Chicago. House then gave birth just after its big brother Disco, cause he was getting older, and house was deeper. It was designed to make people dance in a different way, for them to be rawer, for them to find a new direction, to be deeper, to be rawer.

Massey and Homage, Elizabeth York Bollagini on vocals, retired on the mix.

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So I'll put that bit right. Late Night Tough Guy. No, I'm wrong. Fabio Puccini. Late Night Tough Guy's coming up.

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2: 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Just a 5-minute walk from Westcliff train station. So don't be square, come and see the Bear.

There's something just a little bit different there. That is a little touch of Japanese disco, would you believe, from the very late 70s there. The Eastern Gang and a track entitled Charlotte. And had a little check over the, well, I was getting the show together yesterday. And sort of had a little look on Discogs about that. And I got it on like a little four track EP, which has got some other sort of Japanese jazz funk bits and pieces on it as well. It was a 12 inch single. And it's got that track on there. And as I say, yeah, I think there's a track by Sadao Watanabe on there as well, and a couple of other guys. I can't remember the other ones that are on there, but that one is just an easy going little disco tune there. And the only ones I saw listed were Japanese releases, which I thought was quite interesting. It didn't seem to mention this EP anywhere, so and I can't even remember what label it was on, but there you are. That's amazing. Got to say a very good afternoon to our old friend Mr. Dave Johnson. Good afternoon, sir, and I hope you're not too busy to enjoy a little bit of sunshine. Hopefully you'll get a little bit of time to yourself this weekend, which would be rather nice. And Fraser, I've downloaded a couple of things. I'll have to check if there may be one or two more, but I've got the all of the sort of Curtis Mayfield cover stuff, and I did the bit for Colin as well, so whatever it is on anything else, I shall have to have a look when I get home. Again, I got caught out yesterday because I went for a little walk yesterday, and whilst I was driving to the place where I go for my walk when the weather's nice enough, which is a local sort of nature reserve, I noticed that on my dashboard on my car, the warning light for the airbags was on. And I'm thinking, oh my word, and airbags are notorious, aren't they? Because if anything goes wrong with them, and there's anything wrong with the actual airbags, it costs a fortune to replace them. And I'm thinking, here we go, this is going to cost me an arm and a leg. So I had a look on YouTube for any advice on there, and I didn't know. I'm useless with cars, so if they go wrong, I'll give it to somebody and say, fix it. I had a look, and I didn't know, but there are connectors under your seat on the front passenger and the front driver side, and underneath your seat you've got something that measures the pressure and the acceleration and all sorts of bits and pieces, and you've got little connectors under there. Now I had cleaned the car out the inside, had given it a hoovering and bits like that, and sort of moved the seats a little bit the other day, and I must have knocked one of the connectors, because the first thing they said on YouTube was check the connectors under your front seats. So I did that this morning, and when I turned it on and drove, there it was, the light had gone. So all it was a loose connection. There you go. And it was me getting all worried. So I had to go and try and find out what you had to do to get rid of this thing. And I had visions of taking it into my local lovely lads at Halfords, who do all my service work for me, and say, can you sort that one out for us, boys? But we got there in the end. So, so unfortunately, as I say, I may have missed one or two of those bits and pieces. I promise you I will have another look when I get home, Fraser. I'm always very grateful for anything that people do for me like that, as you well know, so I won't let you down. Okay, we continue on with the music, apart from my little stories, which I'm sure bore you to tears. Two versions of this one, JB Bingham, which is this one, and the Checkers also did a nice version of this as well. We're All Alone by the Telephone. It makes me feel sad.

Smashing stuff there. Another old favourite, Mr. JB Bingham, and All Alone by the Telephone. And as I say, that done by the Checkers as well. I'm not sure if it's the chubby checkers or just the Checkers. I digress. So I hope you got that message anyway, Fraser, that I sort of made my excuses about. But I will definitely check, I promise you. Anita, a very good afternoon to you. At last I'm logged in. Had terrible trouble. I've been in all along, Pete, she says. Nice one. I hope you're very well, Anita. And I think Mark's back now, isn't he? So you don't have to do your sort of Friday afternoon fill-in at the moment. So you're rather nice. Mark, I believe, is back from his holiday over in good old Mexico, and probably full of tequila and avocado. Tequila and avocado always makes me think of Mexico for some strange reason. There you are. Not chili con carne, just avocados and tequila. More music here on a Friday afternoon. A little bit more on the disco end of things for a couple here, I think. These are the Beck Family in a track entitled Falling in Love Again. For a couple here, I think. These are the Beck Family in a track entitled Falling

sound. I do like a bit of disco, especially on a Friday afternoon. And very valid, because it is part of the 70s musical heritage, as it were. I know a lot of people are not really sort of big fans of it, but whenever I do, it was quite amusing was it Soul Family Affair or... No, it was Sunny Honey, wasn't it? The last Sunny Honey, I got called in at the last minute to do a set in the what they call the dance arena, which is basically the bit where all the people who are not Northern Soul fans go in to have a little boogie. And one of the DJs couldn't make it because, sadly, his father passed away a week before the event. So Jamie collared me and said, can you do an hour in the dance arena? It was early doors. I was only the second set in. So I said, yeah, of course I can. I don't mind doing that. So I thought, well, early days, nobody will be in there. I'll play a bit of old disco, I thought, which I did. And all of a sudden I looked up and the place was packed. And people, oh, we love all this disco music. I couldn't believe it. I thought I was the only one in the world who liked disco, but there you go. I do like myself, but I love a bit of disco as well. And having said that, we're going to continue with a nice up-tempo one. This from a lady that a lot of people will know, Evelyn Champagne King, and one of her big tunes, and another tune I've always enjoyed very much. You'll know this one, a track entitled Shame.

nasty little touch of disco, this one. In my opinion, anyway. Not that it's worth much. Friday afternoon stomp. Boogie round in the sunshine of this one to your heart's content.

wee bit of saxophone playing in that particular one. And of course, the fine voice of Evelyn Champagne King. I remember boogieing to that one around the floor a few times in my younger days. Lovely track entitled Shame, disco for a Friday afternoon. And a nice little story here from Mr. Johnson. He tells us that Sheila Ferguson, she of the Three Degrees, Sheila Ferguson's daughter and son-in-law just came into my shop. I thought of the coincidence. He says, I've been framing for them for 12 years since I started. The first time they came in, they asked what radio station I was listening to. 12 years on, same station on when they come in. How about that? That's amazing, isn't it? And of course, everybody here at Stomp, thanks you for your support over the years, Dave. 12 years ago, that would have put it out. Oh, my maths is lousy. Somebody tell me what year that was. Let's see, we're at 26 now, aren't we? So that would be 2014. I can't remember if I was on the station back then. I know that I took a bit of a sabbatical after I did my round the world trip. I took them a long time to get me back into harness, as it were. But that was the only break I had, and that was for about, I don't know, almost a year. But they got me back doing the radio after that, and I changed from a Wednesday night to the Friday afternoon and then the Monday afternoon as well, so that was quite amazing. But a long time ago, wasn't that, Dave? A long, long time ago. And before that, I used to be on Starpoint Radio many, many years ago, and not a lot of people know that. It's when they were based down in South London, and they shared the building with Solar Radio at the time. So we had Solar Radio in the front of the building and Starpoint Radio at the back of the building, and it was like a sort of a common lounge area where I would often sit and talk to the Solar guys, and that was always interesting, always good fun. Right, we continue. We're going to have a little bit of a Friday afternoon niceness right now from a band who have been around for many, many years and made some fine music. And everybody forgets about their slower ones, but they do some really nice stuff. And this is Tower of Power. And a track entitled You Ought to Be Having Fun.

gloriously soulful there. That's the Tower of Power. And You Ought to Be Having Fun. Lovely bit of niceness for a Friday afternoon there. And it goes well with the sunshine, that one. And I think there's a nice vocal performance on that. Very, very strong. All right, that's interesting, Dave. He says Sheila Ferguson's daughter's name is Alicia. Spelt A-L-E-S-H-U-R-E, and not like the Alicia that we normally see. And this is the same as the Alicia who did Shower the World. And yeah, that was a nice tune, that one. And I wrote it down for forgot to ask if she listened. Nice one. But a lot of time with Sheila Ferguson as well. It's always nice when, I don't know, it's interesting about some of these American artists who come over here and sort of make their home here as well. And it's good stuff. Always, Edwin Starr is always the prime example of that. People absolutely loved that guy. And he was always popular whenever he did live appearances. Everybody was there for him. And I think it's just one of those nice things that happens now and again. And so much of it happened in reverse, that all the British artists go to the States because that's where the big money is. But then some of those American stars found that it was rather nice here in the UK, which I thought was quite a nice reflection on the country as a whole. Yeah, interesting stuff. Right, another one of those tunes that young Fraser sort of added to the list for me. And this is a real big old mod favourite back in the 60s, and it was nice to hear it again, because I haven't played it for ages and ages and ages. Man who had some pretty sizable hits back in the 60s as well. Major Lance, and this one, I never know how to pronounce it. It's titled as um, but when you listen to it, it's mm. So anyway, if you've never heard this before, this is excellent. Major Lance. Back to my youth club days again.

as they were back in the day. Short and very, very sweet. Major Lance. Or something like that. Great stuff. And as I say, that really did take me back, that one. Thank you for that, Fraser. Great fun. And as I say, that was a big old tune on the mod scene back in the 60s. Everybody knew that one. Right. Now, something I know very little about this next one, except that it's a bit of an oddity, and I don't think there's many copies of this one floating about either. A gentleman by the name of Joan Clark. Now, I found this one on a dodgy old French compilation of rare soul and disco, but a nice tune. And as I say, I don't know anything at all about the guy or the tune itself, but it's a track entitled Stop, Come Down. And here we go, Joan Clark on a Friday afternoon.

0: never heard of him before. Mr. Duane Clark. Duane. Stop. Come down. Right. We're running out of time here quickly. So I think what I'll do, let me grab the phone here and press a couple of buttons and see what we can do, because I want to get this in before the end of the show. Right, time to say thanks to those gentlemen who preceded me on their shows today, and also to let you know what's happening for the rest of Friday. From 7 until 9 this morning was young Tony Herdman with the very early breakfast show there. So thank you for that, Tony. 9 until midday. Our new boy, Mr. Kev Parkinson, doing well at the moment and getting his feet under the table. That's nice. He did the 9 till midday slot. Midday until 3, the one and only Fat Freddy M. We call him Fit Freddy M these days. I'm with you for another 15 minutes or so this afternoon through until 5. And taking up the reins at 5 o'clock through till 8 is nephew Mark. So he'll be with you for 3 hours there. As I say, fresh from Mexico and all rested and probably suntanned as well. Lucky fella. 8 until 10 this evening is Andy Ward with his endless flight as always. 10 until midnight once again. Again, another Friday night favourite, Mr. Disco Treats, DT. And from midnight until 2 a.m. is Dave Cooper with a little bit of Housey Housey to see you into the early hours of Saturday. So there you are, into your bank holiday weekend. And the weekend definitely starts here. And as I say, been mixing it up a bit this afternoon. Been playing a lot of up-tempo, so been playing some more slower stuff this afternoon during the second hour, just to change the pace just a little bit. Now, there's a little tune coming up right now. We all know Heaven in the Afternoon by Lew Curtin, because that's what the show is named after. But there's another one of Lou's tracks, which I've always liked. A real nice down-tempo tune, and came out on the Alston label not long after his Heaven in the Afternoon, or may even have preceded it, I can't remember at the moment. It's a track entitled Something Special, and hopefully if I've hit the right button, this should be it. Yes, we got it right.
1: It's not easy in trying to deal with a situation they have no control over.
0: This is gorgeous.
1: Especially when the situation is a lady.

the smashing stuff there from Lew Curtin, and of course something special. Right, so I'm going to be finishing off with the Motowns this afternoon, so I'm going to say right now thank you very much for tuning my way today. Certainly hope you've enjoyed the show. I'll be back on Monday, bank holiday, a little bit of a special. Let's do something different.

go. Oh, Dean Taylor, Ghost in My House, the Marvelettes, Hunter gets captured by the game. And we're going to finish off today with a bit of Marvin. I will see you on Monday. Have yourselves a wonderful weekend. Don't forget Bank Holiday Monday. A couple of hours in here playing across the board. New as well as old. And stay tuned to Stomp for Mark after the break. Thanks for your ears, and I'll see you Monday. Have a

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stomping on a Friday night. Stomping on into a bank holiday weekend. I do hope you've all been well. It's good to be back, most definitely.

in tequila. As you like to. You know Mike Wheeler does, that's for sure. El Rayo, tequila is my new favourite.

Kicking off with That New Seven on Expansion Records. Booker will be the third version of Can't Give You Up. A little bit of help from Mike Stevens. Ooh. All the usual bits and bobs coming up in the show tonight. Three in a row from Dave Johnson. A bit of a late 90s business, but very

New Seven on Icefo Records. We've got the flip of that coming up in the second hour tonight. Another top tune. Park Place, Simple Love Life. And I know Lance, I didn't see Norma. Apparently she was in Caracas, a few thousand miles away from me. Evening, Nicola. Oh yes, the wanderer returns. I shall see you tomorrow for cocktails and meatballs. Yes, Soul to Dust Club in Watford tomorrow, so a little warm-up tonight for that. Looking forward to playing a few down there. Give us a shout if you do want to come and join us. There's a couple of tickets left.

Pretty nice beer that, innit? Also, good evening and a very happy birthday to Andrea. It's her birthday tomorrow, and looking forward to a meaty barbecue on Monday. And a few halves of owl, I reckon, will be drunk as well. Also, good evening to Mark Hindry. On the outside, no beer for Mark tonight. He's not too well, so get well soon, mate.

listening to Andy Holmes. No, not forgetting Sharon. Listening at their Lakeside Lodge this evening. Good stuff. And have a great time. Yes, Sunshine's out as well. First time this year, isn't it? Anita's up the pub listening to the beer garden. Good stuff there. Good Friday night gulps. Here is a Dave Johnson wanting to know if I've been to Iron Napa for my holidays. I did go there about 15 years ago.

And Cliff Ticko there, though, that was alright. And also, good evening to Neil Gray. Yes, it's good to be back, mate. Yes, and the M25 could definitely do one. That ain't changed since I've been away, that's for sure. This is Kenny Dope's remix of DJ Scratch's

Dave has got the three in a row coming up in the third hour tonight. Some Bumpy Bangers coming up. Jazzy Nuggets got a new long play of the week. Of course, we've got Let's Dance with Lance coming up about half seven too.

And I see Hazel said she's going to annoy me tomorrow. She's coming down to the jukebox. I need annoying. I've not been annoyed for a couple of weeks. Well, apart from Mexicans trying to sell me trinkets. Yeah.

in. I may be interested. I'll bring some pesos with me. This is Detroit Rising, the Katie Tate remix of Daydreaming. First day tonight, all pretty much the new stuff's been loads out of the bat since I've been away. Second hour mixture of this, that and the other, as always, and then the soulful stuff.

Dave Johnson said he's got a PTSD over Glockenspiels. One note he had to hit in his school concert back in the day and hit the wrong note. And yeah, the mistress said she should have given him the slipper. It was all about tough love in them days, wasn't it? You was lucky to be trusted with a Glockenspiel. Only they ever let me have the triangle. And I also have a designated teacher nod their head when it was time to hit it. My days of a percussionist was numbered back then. It is a Marcia. Have you got Marcia? Yeah, well, we was me and Nicola P. We was drinking Uncle Ray with J2O when we was in Himsby. Dang good as well. Definitely put airs on me chest, that's for sure. And Dave's song at school was called A Pusky Dusky. Made that up. Is that a fish that got lost? Can relate to that. And well, they do sort of still have timeshares. I think they've relabeled them travel clubs now. Whatever they are, keep away from them because I'm sure they're going to pull your pants down over them. So, yeah, stay well away. Well, what did we have? We had Team Adu, Nicola Conti and Nico Lars. A track called Gotta Find A Way. Into Lewis Radio and Stay Together. The one that just finished was something new on Zed Records, Soul Dharma. And Dave Lee's Boogie Fire mix of Flower. This is new.

Angry One with a cover version of Lisa Leaves a Stanfield track, is there? I saw that one for you and I forgot to play this. This is a Still Vibe with Stephanie Cook and a Change. Zell and LW Green and Try My Love before this. Indeed, Dave, those are, yeah, the Fit Black Pimp songs, they did a bit, didn't they?

First hour done. Been quick, didn't it? Gotta say, my Tesco's delivery ain't very whooshy tonight, I must say. Not even been dispatched yet. I'm getting really thirsty as well. I thought when I ordered it, I thought there's no way I'm waiting until 6 o'clock to open a cider tonight. So I'm gonna have to. Evening to mum and dad tonight. Enjoying the sunshine, yes, I look forward to catching up with you on Monday. This is Aaron K. Gray, Mark Francis, original mix of You Inspire Me. Right, as I said, pretty much it for the first hour. Coming back in a second with a couple of, for most people, probably annoying jazzy notes. I quite like them.

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2 p.m. to 8 p.m. with resident DJs Stretch Taylor, Scott James, Chris J, Mark Collins, and Chris Alexander. 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

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Online around the

2 hours. So, first off, what do we have to do? Well, of course, we have to thank Mr. Simon Green for 2 hours of quality tunes. Thank you, Simon. And Simon was stepping in for Chris Alexander, who's now going to be stepping in for Simon next week. So, right, here we go. It's 2 hours of smooth and mellow, lots of genres, some special tracks as well that the Equalizer asked me for last week, which I've slid into the show. So we're going to kick off with one of my favourite bands, After Seven. Not enough hours in the night.

this show. And that was the marvellous Leroy Hudson and Nice and Easy. So a very good evening to one and all. Yes, it is Sunday evening. It's been a bit cold today. So, not as nice as yesterday. Walking the dog yesterday was lovely. Anyway, let's say a couple of good evenings. So, a very good evening to Teresa TK Max. Very good evening to Dave Johnson. A very good evening to Sarah, Steve, Jessica and Lucy, the Ajahi clan. Very good evening. Evening to Natalie, Andy, Matthew and Jess. And to my family, Sharon, Phil, Emily, Eloise and Harry. Not forgetting my mum. Okay, right, we're going to come a little more up to date. The next track is Juanita, or Janita, as she's commonly known, and Angel Eyes.

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And big shout out to my sister Sharon Afield. They're driving back from York, I believe. 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There's a couple for you, Sharon, so let's hope it's a nice long journey. But, yeah, Smooth and Mellow, Anita Baker, straight to mind.

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My sister and brother-in-law are listening at home. Thank you very much. My niece is on the train on the way back from York. My other niece is around her boyfriend's house. So, yeah, I hope you're having a nice roast dinner. Very nice, too. 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

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Okay, it's time to go back in time now. Yeah, like I say, the Equalizer was in the shout box last week and asked me to go back in time pre-1980s, pre-jump drum machines. So he mentioned a couple of artists and yes, I completely agree. So the next one is Leon Ware. And I Wanna Be Where You Are.

be where you are. Yeah, nice bit of vinyl. But I have to say a very, very happy birthday to a very special lady out there. I'm not sure she's listening, but there's always the podcast. But a very special lady, Lydia, happy birthday. Hazel, Grace's mum, Lydia. I hope you've had a wonderful birthday, Lydia. You deserve it. So, yes, happy birthday to you. Now, if you took Brandy, Tamir, Gladys Knight and Chaka Khan, well, you'd end up with this track, Missing You.

sense. That's the title track to their album, So Where Are You? Oh, that is a tune. Have to say a very good evening to DJ Delicious herself, Dee Cox. Yes, good evening, Dee. I have to say a very good morning. Is it still good morning? Maybe it's good afternoon. Yes, it's just good afternoon, I think. To the Millingtons out there in British Columbia, Canada. So, yes, and I have to let you say a very good evening to Stomp's newest DJ. Yes, Kev Parkinson has joined the Stomp team. Yeah, Kev will be doing Friday mornings, 9 until 12. I know Colin Brown's doing once a month and Kev's doing the rest. So, stay tuned for that. I'm sure Kev will be ushered in for a few cover shows as well. So, good luck to you, mate. And a very good evening to Mr. Mark Hindry. Right, the next track goes out to the Ajahi clan. This one's all for you.

Shirley Michael Jackson. She's Out of My Life. I love that track. Next track has another band, UK band, who are around the same time as Loose Ends, and you hardly ever hear of them. They had had a couple of really good albums. One of their albums was phenomenal all the way through. So this is 52nd Street, and this is from that album. And the track is What Did I Do Wrong?

Then that's the first hour of the Smooth and Mellow Show done for another week. But we're going to definitely get two more tracks in. Next one's Johnny Gill. And what is this?

Nice one, Johnny. Yes, Johnny Gill, what is this? Okay, I'm going to end this hour with something slightly different. I'm a bit odd one out-ish, really, which is what I do on my breakfast show. So this is Simply Red, Holding Back the Years, which is a track I really love. And this is going to take us all the way to the ads.

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2: Well, welcome back to hour two of the Smooth and Mellow Show. Yeah, it's me, Martin Green, the G-Boy. Yes, I'm covering for Sir Kev Edwards, who's sunning himself in Turkey. And let's see if he comes back with a full head of hair and some lovely white teeth.

Van Joss getting a little bit of help from his friend Beyonce. Very nice track. You hardly ever hear that played, so I don't even think I've heard Nikki P play that. She'll probably play it Thursday. Now it's time to go back in time. Yes, with the controllers. If tomorrow never comes.

is that track, all the way stripped back, piano, some strings and some great voices. Yes, that's the Controllers, and If Tomorrow Never Comes. So don't forget, straight after me, yeah, 9 o'clock, you have Mr. Gary Walden. Gary is back, yes. The Yacht Club is open, so 2 hours of yacht rock, yacht soul, and a few twists and turns in there that Gary likes to throw in, so don't miss that one. Okay, Tina Broussard is losing her mind.

It's 3 AM Cruise, and it's a really nice track. I'm going back again, dug this one out from the annals, 1980-something, Surface and Regina Bell. Billy.

track. It's Kenny G and Yolanda Adams from the Duets album of 2004. And I can play this one.

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Quite a lot. Okay, I've got about two more tracks left in me. Blimey. That's hour two done. So, I absolutely love the next singer. And he's partnered up with Bridget Bryant. And this is Gary Taylor. And the track is called Special.

Taylor. Well, we have more Stomp Royalty in the house. Yes, Gary Walden is in the Northeast studio. He's fired everything up and he's ready to launch. So the doors to the Yacht Club will be open at 9 p.m. this evening, which probably means I've got about one more track left in me before I hand over the reins to Gary. So, firstly, I just want to say thank you all for your ears this evening. It's always nice to have your company, and I hope you've enjoyed the tunes. I'm coming back. I am. I'll be back on Wednesday morning for the breakfast show, 8 o'clock until 10 a.m. So I hope to have the pleasure of company then. All that's left for me to say is have a lovely Sunday evening. Have a good week. Take care. Keep safe. All the very best. And remember to keep it stomp for the Yacht Club at 9. Take care, all.

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2: 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So don't be square, come and see the Bear.

a month off. We are back and kicking off the show as we always do and have done for the last 3 years. Harold Melvin and the Blue Notes, of course, and Wake Up Everybody. Before we go any further, must say thank you to Matt Big, who sat in for a couple of shows, the lovely Nikki Prill, the boss lady, who sat in for one, and Mr. Tony Herdman, who's also listening this morning, who sat in and covered one of the shows as well. Much, much appreciated. I do apologise, but it's been a nightmare at work for the last month, but things are now resolved. So we're back to normality. I'm in today. Next Saturday is my Saturday at work, and then after that it will be back to how it always used to be, 2 weeks in, 1 week off, and that will not be changing, trust me, it won't be. So hoping you are well on this Saturday morning. You haven't quite looked out yet. It is one of those sultry days, currently 17 degrees, with temperatures rising to around about 23 on this bank holiday weekend, and Monday reaching a possible all-time high of 27 degrees. So if you're out and about this weekend, make sure you've got your sunblock on. You don't want to frazzle. So the usual fare, as always, back to normality. All the usual features between now and 9 o'clock. If you forgot what we're all about, for the first half hour, we'll keep it nice and tempo, give you a chance to wake up, wipe the sleep away from your eyes, maybe get yourself a cup of tea, cup of coffee, some toast and some crumpet or something like that. At 20 to 8, we'll have our instrumental floor filler. At 8 o'clock, our 2 at 8. At 8:30, our house mix. At 8:45, our sing-along of Saturday. And we'll finish the show, as always, with a frosty favourite. As I say, for the first half hour, we get into it nice and slowly. And of course, we will get to each and every one of you in the chat room, on the socials, and we'll say good morning to you. I've missed you all, trust me.

So waking you up slowly and gradually on this Saturday morning. Two great tracks to kick off from around about the same time, actually. In the background, Monique Thomas, Daughter Shine, and we kicked off with Stacey Orrico and Take Me Away. Both from about, say 12, 15 years ago, from one of the very first Salus Soul Weekenders, actually. Both big tracks on that particular weekend. Must say good morning, as always, to the three amigos who are always tuned in at 7 o'clock every morning. Good morning, Mr. Goodwin. Good morning, Bixer. And good morning, Trevor Archer. Hoping you are well. Lots of people to get through, loads on the socials, in the chat room, messaging on Facebook, so I will get round to each and every one of you. Say good morning to you all and wish you a happy bank holiday weekend. In the meantime, the wonderful Tanya Marie.

just a perfect summer record. And I'm sure Mr. Keith Spain, who's tuned in, as always, down in Andalusia in southern Spain, he'll appreciate that. Probably a little bit hotter there than what it is here. But it looks like the weather's going to be as good as the Mediterranean this weekend, which is great, great to hear. Must say good morning to my two favourite ladies who are tuned in each every Saturday at 7 o'clock. Good morning, Hazel, and good

a school buddy, Mr. John Harper, who's tuned in this morning. Nice little message saying we've missed you for the last month. Welcome back. Great to have you back. Much appreciated, John. And stick around, because we'll have a great record from the old royalty days a little bit later on, because someone special has tuned in. I'll tell you more about that in a little while. That's almost the first half hour up. One more in this sort of tempo, then we'll start to wake you up gradually on this Saturday morning and get you set for this wonderful bank holiday weekend.

Cuthbertson featuring Kenny Lattimore, and a wonderful track from, it must be nearly 20 years now. Another Love. Saying good morning to the wonderful Mr. Steiner Claridge, brilliant DJ, and my roomie and breakfast partner at last week's Camp Soul Cultural Weekend in Wallingford. What a great weekend that was. And some of the music you played, Stein, was outstanding, mate. Great to spend the weekend with you. Talking of that, Wendy James tuned in as well. Good morning, Wendy. What a great weekend it was last weekend. And, of course, now building up for Camp Soul

And talking of cancer, I was saying good morning to Teresa Swain up in Bedfordshire, who has not got no grandchildren this weekend, but the dog has woke her up. That's why she tuned in so early. Get rid of the dog, Teresa. Hoping you and Matt are well.

great Brit funk record from years gone by, Eye Level, and of course Minefield. And in round about 3 or 4 records time, we'll have another classic from a Brit band and one of my favourite records of all time. I must say good morning to the Terrible Twisters. Miss Allison and Judy Hardcastle, good morning to you all, hoping you are well. And good morning to John Scott down in Margate, hoping you and Allison are well also. Right, 20 to 8 on this Saturday morning, which means it's time for the first feature of the show. You know what it's all about. We call it our instrumental floor filler. It's one of those tracks from years gone by, which is predominantly instrumental, hardly any vocals, if any at all. But it's one of those tracks that we used to dance our proverbial backsides off to back in the day. And for today's instrumental floor filler, we are going back to 1980.

better from years gone by, and we'll do the same again in 2 weeks' time. Quickly running down what's happening the rest of the day here on Stomp Radio between now and midnight, of course. Myself till 9 o'clock. Scott James with the original Breakfast Show from 9 until 11. The 6 Million Steps Boys in the house from 11 until 1. Greg C from 1 until 4. DJ Sarah J from 4 until 7. Big Bad Mighty Hugster from 7 until 9. And then from 9 till midnight, as always, Mr. Keith Richards. Good to see that nothing's changed while I've been away. I say good morning to the lovely Jay Martin down in Kent, who is tuned in as always before she takes her mum shopping to Bluewater. How bless you, Jay. Each and every Saturday. I'm sure you've got shares in Bluewater. You must have. You must have. Also, good morning to Michelle Miller. Hoping you are well on this Saturday morning. And to Mr. Martin Axel. Thanks for listening up in Braintree.

Brooklyn, Bronx and Queens, the BB&Q van from 1982 and On the Beat. Are you ready or not? It's only up the street. Wow, I've just checked the weather app this morning. Temperatures rising to around about 29 degrees later on in the mid-afternoon. It's going to be a hot scorcher. So whilst the weather's that good, let me quickly remind you of Feel the Vibe, Love on a Summer's Day, which takes place on Saturday the 4th of July, our third year at Risebridge Golf Club in Romford in Essex. Sheila Prosper, our live acts for the day. Two rooms of music, Andy Furno, Bigger, Enyor, Greg C, Scott James, my fellow compadre Tony Rodriguez and myself in the outdoor stage. In the indoor club room, Looney, Nick Hosier, Mark Collins, Mr. C, Sandra C, Steve Wayback Wen and Stretch Taylor. And of course the Stomp Radio Temp, which we will be broadcasting live from the whole day. The event takes place from 3 o'clock in the afternoon till 10 p.m. at night, which means if the weather's like today, it should be fantastic. Tickets are available. It's all supporting a good charity, the St. Francis Hospice. Contact 07956 882302. That's Mr. Connolly's number. Or just go online and look for it and buy your tickets for that. Right, the reason I'm playing this morning, Mr. Patrick McLean is tuned in. If you don't know who he is, he was one of the former and founder members of this band. One of my favourite bands. Used to see him all up the Royalty when I used to go dancing with Paul Trouble Anderson way back when. The wonderful High Tension, there's a reason.

As I said, used to see them all at the Royalty dancing when they were slightly younger. And of course, saw them at the Goldmine when they performed in 1979 when Lily brought them on stage. Of course, they were signed to his label, Ensign. And still one of the greatest British funk records ever made. The wonderful High Tension, There's a Reason. Playing that for Mr. Steve Waller up in Bedfordshire. I know he loves that. And I'm glad you shaved your beard off, Steve. You're looking younger and much better. Although that might change tomorrow. Squeaky bum vine for Tottenham and West Ham. We'll see what happens. I would like to wish you good luck. But seeing as you took the mickey out of me after you beat us in the Europa League final last year,

afterwards I said good morning to two of my favourite people, Michelle and Julian Mulford. Hoping you are both well. I missed you last weekend, but looking forward to seeing you at Camp Soul. And good morning to the lovely Lisa Tyler over in Canby

Had the great pleasure of working with them at the Margate Soul Weekend, what, about 4 years ago? They were absolutely fantastic live. Atlantic Star, When Love Calls. Playing that for the lovely Shannon Bateman, who is, of course, Matt Big's other half. She said she has so much fun when she comes and sat in for the show that Matt covered for me. I did see the pictures on Facebook. You looked like you had a good time. You look great with headphones, I

break and get some money in from our sponsors. Straight after that, we'll have, of course, our tour 8 and a couple of more features to come between now and clock, now and 9 o'clock. But taking you up to the ad break at 8 o'clock is this. The wonderful Ruby Andrews. You've got to get off this merry-go-round. Stomp Radio on this Saturday morning. The first hour's gone. Thank you for keeping it tuned in. And we'll be back on the other side with another hour of great, great music. Don't you go anywhere.

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1: So we're back into the second hour of the show, and as always, straight after the 8 o'clock ad breaks, we do our second feature of the day, which we call our 2 at 8, two records from the same artist. So here we go. Today's artist, Cheryl Lynn.

There's today's 2 at 8. Courtesy of a vocalist who I put in the same bracket as the late great Tina Marie, the wonderful Cheryl Lynn. Kicked it off with Encore, a boogie classic from years gone by. And in the background, Shake It Up Tonight. Showing her vocal range, which is fantastic. And we'll do the same again in 2 weeks' time. Two tracks from the same artist straight after the 8 o'clock ad break. Must say good morning to K-Man over in Rayleigh. Good morning, K. Hoping you are well. Another Tottenham fan. Bit of squeaky bum time tomorrow. Must say good morning to the lovely TK Maxx and to the gorgeous Deborah Lucas. Hoping you are well, Debbie. Deb the Web, as she's known on Facebook. I bet you're loving it today, giving us a weather forecast for this weekend. And, of course, a massive Arsenal fan. So, congratulations, Deb. The league table doesn't lie. The best team always finishes top of the league. So, well done, Arsenal Football Club. And before you all call them the set-piece team and the corner team, learn to defend them. Then you wouldn't concede so many goals.

the mighty elements, earth, wind and fire in the stone. Say good morning to Guy Unger over in Kent. Good morning, Guy. Hoping you're well, sir. Long time no see. Hope you enjoy Thailand. I know he was out a little while back. Must say good morning as well to Noel Brennan up in Nottinghamshire. Good morning, Noel. Thank you for tuning in on this Saturday morning. And to James, who's come on in the chat room. Oi, oi, Stompers. Good morning, James. Hoping you are well. Right, just seems appropriate with the weather we've got today. Got to play this. One of the all-time summer anthems. With the weather, the perfect feel-good record. The Sounds of Blackness. Stomp Radio on this Saturday morning. Fernandes with the Early Morning Breakfast Show. With you for about another 40 minutes.

playing that for Hazel, who says she's now dancing around the garden, tea in hand. Be careful, it's hot enough as it is, you don't want to burn yourself by spilling tea all over you. The Sounds of Blackness and a great summer record, and of course Optimistic. Right, one more before we get into our third feature of the day. If you love your house music and you love two house records for your mixed live in the studio, stick around because they're straight up after this from Crystal. Stop Radio on this Saturday morning, the early morning breakfast show. Fernandez with you after the dance is through, take you through until

10-12 minutes are for you, because we're going to mix two records for you live in the studio. No DJ interruptions, no ads, no talk, no cha-cha, no nothing. Just two great house records mixed live in the studio.

there you go, there's today's house mix for you. Two classic old school anthems from round about the same time. The Night Crawlers, Push the Feeling On, and Elias, Follow Me. Two massive tracks when I was resident DJ at Charlie Chan's in the late 90s, early 2000s. Guaranteed floor fillers. And we do that again in 2 weeks' time at 8:30 on the dot. Must say good morning to Patchy, who said he's listening to Stump on his new Boss speakers.

Yeah, tomorrow Sunday, an Arsenal scarf on his bench to commemorate them winning the title. Roundabouts 20 minutes to go. Still to come in Roundabouts 2 Records Time, our single on Saturday. So I'll pre-warn you, go and get yourself a cup of tea or a cup of water. Clear those tonsils because you'll be singing along at your top of your voice at Roundabouts 8:45.

Lomans tuning in. Good morning, Roy. Hoping you are well. We grew up together in Enfield. Another Arsenal fan, so congratulations. Funny how you've all come out of the woodwork after 20 years. No, only joking. Hoping you are well, Roy. And good morning to the lovely Debbie Lester over in Canby Island. Right, one more before you get a chance to clear your tonsils and have a sing-along. Today's classic sing-along is from 1976, where all you need to do is sing along to the chorus. Take you up to that

should have had a cup of tea or maybe some water and got those tonsils ready, because it's time for our sing-along Saturday. And for today, we're going to go back to a disco classic from 1976. A lot of you will probably know most of the lyrics. Some of you will probably just remember the chorus. But if you do, it's time to sing along at the top of your voice. And as always, I will be sticking my head out the studio to see if I can hear you.

I gotta say, you sound good, Stompers. The whole country, everybody's singing love songs, sounding great. And we'll do the same again. Those Saturday morning feelings, the sing along of Saturday, an all-time classic where you can sing along to your heart's content. And if you're wearing your Bose speakers, Jay, I hope you wasn't singing too loud, because I know how loud you sound when you've got your speakers on. They might not have heard you watering the pots. They've heard you singing to your heart's content. Must apologise to Noel Brennan, who I said was listening up in Nottinghamshire. He's actually in Staffordshire. But I'm going to be your stereotypical Cockney and say you're north of Watford, mate. So it's all the same to me. But hoping the weather's good up there. Roundabout 10 minutes to go before Scott James takes over, the big boss man with the original breakfast show at 9 o'clock. So probably a couple, maybe three records before we say goodbye at 9 o'clock. And just seems quite appropriate for this weekend. Bank holiday weekend, the weather is going to be phenomenal. So make sure you wear all your suntan lotion as you walk into the sunshine. Here's Central Lions.

The Sound of Music, that of course is Dayton and Promise Me, which I love. So after a 4-week break due to work commitments, we're back and I've thoroughly enjoyed the last 2 hours. Hope you have as well. It's great to be back. As I said at the start of the show, next week it's my Saturday in, but then after that we are back to normality. 2 weeks in, 1 week off. Guarantee I won't be doing any more extra Saturdays anymore. So we're going to be back as we always was for the last 2.5 years. I do apologise. Thank you to all the other DJs who have covered the shows for me. Hope you've enjoyed it and stuck with it. Keep it lots of stomp for the rest of the day. I've got time for one more before we say goodbye. And as always, it's our Frosty fave. We finish off the show with a favourite track of mine and Frosty's when we used to DJ together. I think I've played this before, but hasn't been away for a month. And we're starting afresh, for want of a better word. I thought I'd finish up with this. Whatever you're doing over the course of the weekend, enjoy the weather. Look after yourselves. Keep the sunblock on. Don't burn yourselves. And don't be off work Tuesday morning because you've got sunburnt or heat stroke. Enjoy the weekend. Keep it lots of stomp whilst you're out and about. Whatever you're doing, have fun. And as always, if you're going out this weekend, I say it each and every week, party like it's your last day on earth. And we'll finish off today with Frosty's fave, which is the classic David Ruffin. Stand by, Scott James coming up. Thanks for tuning in on this Saturday morning. I'll see you in 2 weeks' time. God bless you all. Peace, I'm out of here.

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0: It's just gone 9 o'clock in the morning.

0: Oh, sounding good in the sunshine on this Saturday morning here on Stomp Radio. The wonderful, wonderful Shayla Prosper. And don't forget, Shayla joins us at Feel the Vibe Week. Well, at the weekend. Not that I was going to say weekender there. At the weekend. I'm a bit flustered this morning because on line one we have the wonderful Bob O'Sullivan. Good morning, Bob.
1: Good morning, Scott. Good morning, everyone. I hope everyone is well.
0: Yes, yes. Lovely to have you on, Bob. And the reason I've got you on, obviously, around this time, each and every Saturday morning, we do the Fantasy Football League rundown. And you are the man, the main man behind the scenes of the Stomp Radio Fantasy Football League rundown.
1: Oh, I'm not sure I can take that level of plaudit, Scott. Yeah, I guess I started it 3 years ago, and it's grown to over 60 people this year. But I do get an awful lot of help as well from Girth Donovan. So a big shout out to him as well.
0: Yeah, yeah, he's a top guy. Yeah, top guy. I know he helps in the group because we have a WhatsApp group as well, don't we, with information and stuff in there for sort of helping people out, really. People like me, the stupid ones that don't play their chips at the right time.
1: Yeah, if you don't use your chips, you're just going to get hungry, Scott, at the end of the day.
0: Exactly. Exactly. Yeah, but I never seem to get my chips at the right time. Anyway, I played my chips. I think I was left with a chip or two this time. I can't remember, but yeah. And one of the things I remember when you originally sort of started, you said like you must keep up to date with it. So I do feel this year I was a little bit more proactive on choosing my team, and actually, you know, sort of remembering to change the team is probably the thing. So yeah,
1: it is. You I mean, obviously if you want to win, you've got to keep on top of it, but I think for most it is a bit of fun. It's a bit, you know, it keeps you interested in the Premier League from a different angle.
0: And well, you're rubbing it in there, Bob. You're rubbing it
1: in
0: there.
1: No, I was just going to say, you won't have any West Ham players in your fantasy team next year. Sorry, I had to say it, Scott.
0: No, I'll be in there, mate. Don't worry about that. I'll be in there. Good. I still watch football.
1: What people don't realise is, well, we've got the Fantasy League, and I know you're going to do the rundown, Scott, but there's also in the background a cup competition. And it starts sort of halfway, two thirds of the way through the season, and it draws random people against each other. You go through to the next round and you win. The winner this year, well, the final was between Matt Halpin and Mark Dunn, and the winner of the Stomp Radio Fantasy Football League Cup was Mark Dunn.
0: Wow.
1: So well done, Mark.
0: Mark was last year's winner as well.
1: He won
0: the Fantasy Football League last year.
1: Sorry, Mark, no prizes for the cup, though.
0: Yeah, unfortunately. But we do have prizes for the winner of the Fantasy Football League, which I will give the rundown after we've spoken, Bob. I'll give the final rundown of the league. And what are they going to win, Bob?
1: So the winner gets a Stomp Radio T-shirt of their choice, colour, size, etc. And they get a £25 gift voucher. Yeah, £25, whichever way they want to take it. So if the winner can get in contact with me, I could sort that out. If they can't get in touch with me, maybe through you, Scott.
0: Okay, wonderful stuff. Wow. So that's it, Bob. So I can't let you go without mentioning today's massive game. I don't know how much interest you have on it. Probably, you know, like the rest of us, an eye on it. Who do you think is going to win the Champions League?
1: Who do I think's going to win, or who would I like to win? Or answer both questions.
0: Yeah, answer both questions.
1: So who do I think will win? I think PSG. Sorry, okay. Gooners, but I think PSG are just such a strong team. But my heart goes with Arsenal. I want to see Arsenal win it.
0: Yeah.
1: And that would be a treble of British teams winning all three European Cups competitions.
0: Yeah, wonderful stuff. Wonderful, wonderful. Yeah, I'm looking forward to it. It should be a good game.
1: Don't forget 5 o'clock kickoff, everyone, and if you've got Sky, you can watch it on HBO Max. They said they're going to broadcast it to Sky subscribers.
0: Oh wow, that's good.
1: Don't forget 5 o'clock kickoff, everyone, and if you've got Sky, you can watch it on

0: No, but I am looking forward to the championship with no VAR, I must say. I really am.
1: I think everybody will. I enjoyed when Fulham were in the championship. Good games. Anyone can win a game in the championship. So I think it's a far better competition.
0: Yeah. Yeah, good stuff. Okay, Bob, so thank you once again for all your efforts throughout the season. And, for the very last time, I'm going to give the Stomp Radio Fantasy Football League rundown for this particular Saturday morning.
1: An absolute pleasure. Thank you, Scott. Thanks, everyone. Take care.
0: Thanks, Bob. Have a wonderful weekend, mate.
1: Cheers. Bye-bye.
0: Bye.
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0: So here we go, for the very last time, on this sunny Saturday morning in May, the Fantasy Football League rundown. 63rd place, bottom of the league, and holding everyone up with 1,360 points. It's our very own Mr. Tony Herdman. And I must say, his show on a Friday morning is a lot better than his football management, that is for sure. 62 is Harry G. 61 is Christopher Johnson. 60 is Tyler Treble. David Wells is at 59. 58 is Gary Poswatsky. 57 is Essex number one, Tony P. 56, Leslie Richards. 55, George Williams. Nicky P, 54. Jermaine Mitchell is at 53. 52 is Brad Bishop. Dave Critchett is at 51. 50 is Trevor Archer. 49 is Andy Brennan. Andy Armitage is at 48. Gary Walden is at 47. Demetrius is at 46. 45 is Oliver McAfee. Malika Meechan is at 44. Paul Hunter is at 43. 42 is Chris Gibson. Yours truly at 41. Finishing just outside the 30s. 40 is Colin Raphael. 39 is Billy Brennan. 38 is Hazel Grace. 37 is Mark Hughes. 36 is Amrissel Harris. Richard Walker is at 35. Jordan Bishop is at 34. Our very own Don G at 33. 32, Lyndon Stone. 31, Neil Fennell. Claire Strong's at 30. Paul Howell's at 29. 28 is Wayne Hodges. Taff Isley is at 27. Steve Sylvester is at 26. Andy Sharp at 25. Kev Goodwin at 24. 23 is Rob Bartlett. Dave Winsley is at 22. 21 is Jane Robinson. Matt Halpin is at 20. 19 is Neil Gray. Nato Lasima at 18. Derek Prescott at 17. Mark Gujani at 16. Tom O'Sullivan is at 15. 14 is Andy Smythe. Jeff Leach is at 13. Martin Lee is at 12. Wendy Ford is at 11. And quite fittingly, at 10th place inside the top 10, the man himself, Mr. Bob O'Sullivan. So well done, Bob. So here we go with the top 10. At 10, as I said, is Bob O'Sullivan. 9 is Matt Ladd. 8th is Gareth Donovan. Tony Treble is at 7. 6 was Lee Hill. 5 was Jerry Dulkey. 4 was Caroline Blake. Mark Stanford at 3. Last year's winner, Mark Dunn at 2. So this year's Fantasy Football League winner. The team was called Keep the Faith, and it's Mr. John Williams with 2,000. two.

189 points. With Mark Dunn finishing second place on 2,272 points. That's your Stomp Radio Fantasy Football League rundown for the very last time. Looking forward to next season already.

how well all the ladies done this time round as well. So well done to all the ladies that took part as well in the Stomp Radio Fancy Football League. And also, just to mention as well that Bob, he's double-checking, but he actually thinks that I scored the best single-week score with 120 points. He thinks it was yours truly that done it, which is absolutely amazing, if that's the case. And I'll see if I can get myself a T-shirt or something. Oh, you got to have some fun. You got to have some fun. Anyway, yeah, I'll get myself a T-shirt because I got the highest score. Yeah, 120. So Bobby's double checking that, and he's going to let me know 100%. And while we're on the football, don't forget as well, we've got the World Cup coming up. And if you want to join the Stomp Radio Fantasy Football League, it's on my Facebook. I'm just trying to look at it now. It's on my Facebook. The link is on there anyway. The link's on there. So if you want to join us, jump on and have some fun in the World Cup. Come and join us. Get in there. Get involved with the World Cup fantasy football. So, yes, very good.

to those of you that are interested in joining the Stomp Radio World Cup Fantasy League. I've just put a link on my post of today's show on the thread on my Facebook, and also it is on my wall from yesterday as well, I do believe. So come and join the group, have some fun, and again, win yourself a Stomp Radio t-shirt. Well worth taking part.

0: Saturday morning debate. Let me know what it is. If there's anything out there you want to talk about on the show this today, let me know. In the meantime, I'll give you the weather.
1: Wow.
0: Currently 22 degrees and rising today up to 28 degrees. Sunny and light winds. Chance of light showers in some areas as well today, but looking really nice weather-wise.
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check this out. I can't understand for nothing why y'all can't find Clyde. I mean, he's only a man. He couldn't be that hard to find. So basically, the way I see it, if you're too scared to do it, then maybe this here woman gonna have to do a man's job. Clyde's cold and cold, don't say what?

brand new from Gina Steadman on the new album Who Is Clyde. Sounding good, brand new business right here on Stomp. Don't forget, we roll up to 10 o'clock with the brand new flavours this morning. Then from 10 through until 11, we go back in time with the old school favourites. That's how we do it for you here on Stomp Radio on a Saturday morning. Gotta say good morning to a few people that have joined us in the shout box as well this morning. Good morning out to Andy Michael. Good morning to you, sir. Original Roadie. Locked in, locked on. Good morning out to Cassie Brown. Good morning to you. MWD as well. Good morning to you. Victor as well. Good morning to you in Holland Park in the sunshine. Sounding good, mate. Sounding good. Our very own Mr. Tony Herbman. Good morning to you, mate. Bottom of the league, but never mind, mate. There's always next season. Your aim is to finish above the bottom. And I know you're going to do it as well. Got to say good morning out to the lovely lady, Di. How you doing, Di? Good morning out to you. And Bob, once again, who's put the Fantasy League for the World Cup, FIFA World Cup, in the shout box as well. The link is in there as well if you want to join it. On with the good grooves.

Just to let you know as well, if you're listening on the Alexa stream this morning, there's been a technical issue with the streams with Alexa. Come on, tell me, girl, and occasionally has been going off air, cutting out. So if it does do that, don't throw your Alexa against the wall, all right? Even though it is their end, it's not our end, it's their end. There's been a fault with their system. So I do believe they're working on it. So yeah, must be intense to work on something as big as that, the Alexa. But if you're listening online, you should be okay with the stream this morning here on Stomp Radio. But as I say, if it does cut off at any point and you are listening on Alexa, that is why, because the Alexa system is playing up. Yes, it must be the weather. That's what we... Let's put it down to the hot weather, shall we? Yeah.

Coming up in the second hour with the old school favourites this morning. All your shouts, all the social media crew as well reaching out this morning. All your messages and shouts coming up in the second hour.

In the meantime, got to say a very good morning again out to Penelope Reed Bryan. She's messaged me and says, Scott, I've tuned in and it's football. When is the close section? Well, we can arrange that.

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Yes, I was up there just a couple of weeks ago. What a fantastic place that is, Newcastle. Wonderful. The people up there are just fabulous. Had a great time in Newcastle. Apart from the football, of course, had a wonderful time in Newcastle. And I must say, the people there, as I say, absolutely great. Very lovely, very funny, great people. Dang!

0: Well, we say it each and every Saturday the morning, don't we? We look around and go, where's that first hour gone? Where's it gone? Well, it has. It's gone. So, yeah, time for the ads. Coming back in the second hour with the old school favourites and all your shouts out as well in the second hour and more to come. So keep it locked. I'll be back right after this.
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Welcome back to the second hour and the old school favourites taking you around to 11 o'clock. All your shouts as well in this second hour. Kicking off with the Watergates. Taking us back in time.

Thanks to those of you that are listening on Alexa this morning. As I did say previously, we are having some technical issues with Alexa, and it is cutting in and out a little bit, so I'll always come back, but there's an issue there in with the stream, so yeah, a little bit of an issue this morning here on Stomp Radio. Got to say good morning also out to G-Boy, who's joined us. Good morning to you, sir. The Weymouth Hammer as well. Good morning to you, mate. Hope you heard the final Fantasy Football League rundown this morning. So once again, apologies for the technical issue this morning. As I say, we are working on it with Alexa, and all the team are trying to get it sorted, really. Yeah, it's one of those things. This is modern technology, right? It sometimes backfires. It sometimes doesn't work. 9 out of 10 times, well, 9.5 out of 10 times is spot on. But today, it is being a little bit, intermittent is the word I'm looking for. That's the word, intermittent. I haven't used that word for a while.

0: And I've got to take this time to say a massive shout going out to all the guys at ADL Air Conditioning. That's ADL Air Conditioning. They've done a wonderful job for the new Stomp Radio studio. Yes, Stomp Radio are moving studios. We've got a brand new studio which we are currently getting ready. And one of the most important things that you need for a studio is an air conditioning. So I've got to say a very good morning out to Dean and all the crew at ADL Air Conditioning. And I must say, the guys that come down and done the work were absolutely fantastic. A guy called Alfie and a guy called Stan, absolutely brilliant. Top draw. Everything was a breeze. Yeah, just like air conditioning, a breeze. Seriously, they did a wonderful job. So if you, any of you guys out there looking for air conditioning, jump on their website, adlairconditioning.com. That's adlairconditioning.com. Go and check them out. And they do installs for your home as well. That's the main part of the business. They come into your house and make your house all cool, right? Make it really cool. And don't forget as well, air conditioning does work the opposite direction, so you can heat your house as well. But must say, wonderful stuff. ADL, Dean and all the crew. And I must say, a massive shout also going out to Ted and Bonnie as well this morning. That's Ted and Bonnie. Good morning out to you. Hope you're having a wonderful day in the car. Lovely stuff. So once again, ADL Air Conditioning, thank you very much indeed. Looking forward to getting in the new Stomp Radio studio now with that on full blast. Keeping us cool in the sunshine on a Saturday morning, ADL.
1: Ain't nothing wrong tonight.
0: Keeping us cool in the sunshine on a Saturday morning.

So Ted and Bonnie, if you behave yourselves today, you may get an ice cream. Or two. You never know. Air conditioned ice cream, that is. Got to say good morning out to Tara and all the crew in Norfolk. Good morning out to you. Hope you're good. Lovely to have your ears as always.

0: mixing up the flavours as we do in the old school favourites hour. We always go back in time.
1: All right.
0: And mix and blend for you on a Saturday morning in the sunshine on Saturday.

are the Butts. Taking you back in time, great to hear that again. Wow, we're steaming through this morning. Got to say good morning out to Graham Parker. How you doing? Hope you're good, sir. Lynn Cooley-Stan as well, good morning out to you. Locked in, locked on.

Ah, oh, Teddy P. Always sounds great in the sunshine, this one. Good morning out to Juliet, Juju, Funky Nanny. Hope you're well. Penelope Reed Bryant again, good morning out to you. Pamela Britton, good morning to you, Pamela.

Happy birthday, Lisa. Big love out to you. Got to say good morning out to Andy McGall as well. Locked in, locked on. Sending best wishes to me and Nikki. Yes, good morning out to you and Ida. Hope you're well. Karen Haywood as well. Good morning out to you, Karen. All the Ken crew locked in. Good morning to you. Diane and Rowe as well.

Right, Sam Patterson. And I'll go. Thanks for all the messages this morning, guys. Great to know so many of you are out there listening. Kevin Floran as well, good morning out to you. Hope you're good, sir. Got to say good morning out to Neil Elson. Good morning, Scott. I'm in Spain at the moment, so I can't listen, unfortunately, but nice to know you're out there, Neil. Catch up on the playback. Talking of playback, I'm a couple of weeks behind mine, so I will get that up to date on the Mixcloud real soon.

Saturday. What an afternoon. Don't forget, we are back in August for the Soul to Dust Club. Daniel Faulkner. On the ones and twos. And Jacqueline Bovington as well. Looking forward to that. Stretch returns as well. Alongside yours truly and

0: Got to say one out to Steve Sylvester. How you doing, Steve? Hope you're good, mate. Lorraine Buchanan as well. Morning. Looking forward to the motorway show. Our third weekend travelling to see the grandkids. Left at 8:30 for Mid Wales. Steve will have to watch highlights of the game tonight. Oh, highlights are no good. Now listen, let me tell you, Lorraine. Highlights are no good, right? You have to watch it live. Just make it happen for him somehow. I'm not sure how, but just make it happen for him. Got to say good morning out to Kim Drake as well. How you doing, Kim? Lovely to have your ears. Joanne Warren as well. Good morning to you, Joanne. Lovely to have your company. It's a soulful Saturday morning in the sunshine here on Stomp Radio. Good morning out to Hazel as well in the shout box. Good morning to you.
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3: Remember this track. Remember this track. We about to take it back.
0: Time for a classic now. And my favourite of all the songs done by Alexander O'Neill, this is my fave.

Great to hear this. Send it out to Jester. Enjoying us in the sunshine on a Saturday morning here on Stomp Radio in the old school favourites hour. The classic sounds of Alexander O'Neill, and definitely for me, his best tune. Good morning to Tara once again, and Frenchie. They are currently on the M6, about to cross the Scottish border onto Oban for the weekend. Have a great time, guys. Was up Scotland a couple of years ago and had an absolute fantastic time. It's such a lovely, lovely place, Scotland. And yes, shout out to all the Scotland crew locked in, locked on this morning. Have a wonderful time. Have some haggis. As some shortbread and everything else you get in Scotland. Absolutely wonderful. And if you get the weather in Scotland, it is absolutely fantastic. So enjoy, guys.

Got to say good morning out to Paul Eve. How you doing, Paul? Shout out to Nancy as well, locked in. Speedy recovery for you, my mate. Hope all went well. Nice to have your ears.

Thanks for all the messages once again coming through this morning, everyone enjoying the tunes out there in Radio Land as well. Simon and Claire as well, locked in, locked on. A very good morning out to you. Charlie Wilson as well, good morning to you. Sharon Dorset, Paul A. Springer as well, good morning to you. Lisa Ermatriki as well, good morning to you, Lisa. Hope you're good. Derek Prescott as well, good morning to you. The lovely Angie Oates, good morning to you, Angie. Manuela Marie B as well, good morning to you. Steve Waller as well, good morning to you, Steve. Hope you're good, mate. Nice to have your company. Stuart Griggs as well, good morning, Stuart. Hope you're well, mate. Nice to have your company.

in the old school favourites hour, where we go back in time. This is Jay Player, and Love Is The Answer. It certainly is. Don't forget as well, Sunday the 19th of July, there's going to be a lot of love down at Chapels. 65 North Hill, Colchester. I will be there alongside Nikki P, Jimmy Dickinson, Steve Hills and Christian McLean as well on that. Really looking forward to that. That's Chapels, Sunday the 19th of July. And don't forget, before that we've got Feel the Vibe, Romford's Mini Fest. Really looking forward to that as well. Shola Amma live on stage, singing the tunes. Shola Prosper as well. We've got the Stomp Radio tent there as well. And loads of good stuff going on, so make sure you come for that. That's Feel the Vibe at Rise Beach Golf Club on the 4th of July, Independence Day. We're very independent. We'll be there. Grab your tickets online.

I ask myself that question a lot these days. Ruby Andrews. And I've got to get off this merry-go-round.

Wonderful shows coming your way today here on Stomp Radio. Up after me, the wonderful 6MS taking you through. Some great stuff coming at you all day today. Greg C in the place to be as well.

I've just been told off by Nikki. We have a programme change today. It's Pete Collins at 1. 1 to 4, Pete Collins, in for Greg C. That's what I meant to say, really. 4 till 7 is DJ Sarah J. 7 till 9 is The Huckster, Huggalicious. Mr. Keith Richards, 9 till midnight. And Casper. Midnight till 2 a.m. So looking forward to that.

Thanks once again, and I did mention it previously, but thanks once again to each and every one that came to the Soul to Dust Club last Saturday afternoon. Cracking afternoon we had. So thank you once again. Don't forget to catch Nikki in the morning here on Stomp Radio. 7 through until 9 with the early morning breakfast show.

keep stomping. Keep enjoying the good tunes. Right here on Stomp Radio. Apologies once again for our technical issues at the start of the show, but I do believe it might have been sorted out now.

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0: latest LP. That was Honey Dijon and Satisfied. Six a mess on the edit.
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just heard something from the latest Move Mosaic album. I played something from that a couple of weeks ago, and that was Mort Schumann, Get It Up Baby. Sort of loungy stuff. Really nice.

0: Jazz funk favourite from 1976. Joe Thomas, the great 12-inch on Groove Merchant Records.
1: Big hi to everyone on the chat box. 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A big hi to all the Mixcloud followers. This is new, Crazy P on the Mix.

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Crazy bit of disco from Diana Ross.

This is nice. Another one from Razor and Tape Records from 2022. Underground System and Desnuda. This is the brilliant Yuxek mix.

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Everyone's trying to get out of the rain.

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This is...

Right, there is no truth in the rumour that I haven't been home. I have actually been home since yesterday. I haven't just been sleeping in the studio. Big thank you to DC and JJ, of course. Great. Always good to follow 6 million steps. Used to do it years ago on another station, and always had a lot of fun doing so. Anyway, thank you very much, guys. A few hours of absolutely superb music. And did you catch any of them last night? They took over Stomp, the 6 million steps crew, last night. They were on, I think, from 8 on Friday. Yeah, 8 p.m. on Friday till 2 a.m. today. Yeah, so amazing. Well done, guys and girls. Thank you. We do appreciate it. Right, Greg C. not here this week, so it's the old boy sitting in for him for a few hours. And I always say it, but I never get it. It's a time and a half on Saturdays, isn't it? So I wished. Anyway, welcome along to the show. Nice to have your company. There's a few people I know who've been in the chat box for 6 million steps. I think they've all deserted me now. But anyway, always good to see some familiar names pop in. So AMS and let me see, one or two others. Lance's pottering about there somewhere. And the Equalizer as well. I see that name come up. And Truck T. I just called the end of Truck T there. So if you're still getting yourself sorted out to go out the door, Truck, I hope you're very well, sir. Long time since spoken. So hope you're well. And Jerry, thank you for the compliment there. I don't really feel like royalty today, I'll be quite honest with you. But there you are. We need to make sure these shows are covered at the weekend, don't we? Which means that it's extra work for the old boy. Okay, bit of a mixture as always. No set pattern to the show today. As I say, just filling in. I'm not as well researched as Greg is, so don't expect any sort of great revelations about things as we go along. I'm just going to play your music and hope that you're enjoying the sunshine as much as I do. Still glorious out there, I'm glad to say. Okay, on with one I haven't played for a long, long time. From the early part of the 80s, Mr. Brian Loren. Little tune entitled For Tonight.

Just a little touch of early 80s boogie for you there. Mr. Brian Loren. A little track entitled For Tonight. Well, tonight is going to be another warm one, I reckon. Okay, as I say, nothing too outlandish on the show today. And as I say, not prepared as well as Greg is with his show. He spends ages getting all this stuff sorted out. And me, I'm one of these fellas that go home and I say, right, I've got to stand in and do a show tomorrow. What can I play that I haven't played for a while? So there you go. That's what happens. Anyway, Victor, very good afternoon to you, sir. He says, love the opening tune. That's nice. Yeah, that's a cover version, isn't it? And that came out on the Acid Jazz label over here in the UK. Nice version as well. Not bad. I quite like that one. It's not quite as heavy, I think, as the original version, but it is a nice cover version indeed. Heavy vibes. We got some of those going. Okay, Victor says, just walking down the south side of the Thames, and I was doing that to the north side of the Thames earlier because I live quite near the Thames, and we got a nice riverside path there that runs alongside the RSPB reserve, the local RSPB marshland reserve. So I have a little walk along the river bank, and I prefer that when it's like when the weather's like this, because you get a little bit more of a breeze, because the riverside path is up on a levee, and you actually get the breeze up there. If you go down at the reserve, it's all sort of there's too many trees around, and you don't get the benefit of the breeze. Right. Let me see. Neil, very good afternoon to you. I hope you're very well, sir. He says, cutting the grass, and so I'm tuned in on the outside, so to speak. Nice. I hope you can hear me over the sound of the the lawnmower. Anyway, Stomp Radio, the old boy sitting in through until 4 this afternoon, and you're welcome along to the show. I'll put a little message up on Facebook in a minute just to let people know what we're up to. In the meantime, back in time on the famous Prelude label. Got a few from them today.

Dragon. I'm like, you'll feel very old now. That particular tune came out, would you believe, or was released 56 years ago. Well, sorry, 46 years ago. Thank you, Ben. It was adding too much to it. 46 years ago. That's a long time ago. Unlimited Touch. I hear music in the streets. Thanks for the message there, Steve. Yes, happy days with Mr. Roman. It was so sad that at least we got to see him not that long before he passed on. And I think what made it worse that I was supposed to be going out to Vietnam to see him again that following year. And obviously, the world went mad and it all fell through, didn't it? And it all went a bit pear-shaped around about that time. And, yeah, just one of those things, wasn't it? And, I really enjoyed coming over and visiting your place over there. Quite an eye-opener with all the rehearsal rooms and everything. That was amazing. Right, Stump Radio, Saturday afternoon. It's the old boy Pete Collins sitting in for young Mr. Greg C, who is away doing his thing. I'm not quite sure where he is today, but he's not around to be able to do his show. And just a reminder that he won't be doing his show next Saturday either. He's got something else on his plate there. Yeah, 2 weeks without Greg, but he'll be back the week after that, if you see what I mean. So there you are, you're something to look forward to. And it won't be me filling in next week. I got a feeling it will be Mr. Paul Manning who'll be doing the business for him next week. There you go. Got you all up to date with what's going on, and we will give you a rundown of what's happening for the rest of the day. And I do believe there are changes tomorrow as well. Still, we're right in the middle of holiday season, so we expect that sort of thing. We will keep you informed, okay? That's the deal. Okay, in view of the weather, I'm going to play you this little track from the Los Charles Orchestra. A little something entitled Sunshine. Sunshine, did you get that? Had that turned up a bit loud there.

something a little bit more recent, 2016. That is Lost Charlie's Orchestra featuring the vocals of Andre and a lovely track entitled Sunshine. We like a bit of sunshine, especially this time of year. About time we had some. And it did make me laugh because everybody's saying about how hot it is. Well, just a couple of weeks ago, I was reading on Facebook that people were saying it was so cold they were putting their heating on. So you can't win, can you, really? It's either too cold or too hot for most people. I personally like the warm weather. Do like a bit of the old current bun, I have to say. And yeah, but it just makes life seem a little bit better. Even if you're not too happy about life, it does make it just that little bit better, we hope. Anyway, right, Jingle Free Radio. I don't play them because I'm useless at playing jingles. So I will tell you, you're listening to Stomp Radio, the past, the present and the future. We broadcast 24/7, 365, right the way around the world, exclusively on the internet. You won't get us anywhere else. We are not playlisted, so none of the presenters are told what to play. Everything we select to play on the shows is our own choice, basically, and we just hope that you enjoy what we play. We're going to stay with the sort of newer end of the music for at least one or two more. Anyway, I've got the next one lined up for you by a lady by the name of Carmen Hendrix. She brought out a really nice album and it must be a while ago now. I tend to forget. I'm probably between 5 and 10 years old, that album now, I should think. An album called Timing. The lady was called Carmen Hendrix. Now, it must have been while I was still doing Caster, so it would have been sort of the latter part of the 2000s. Teens, as it were. So I'm guessing around about 2015-16, somewhere around about there. There's a track on the album which caught a lot of people's imagination on the sort of contemporary soul scene, and it's a little track entitled Cat 3. So this is Carmen Hendrix from the album Timing, a very good album by the way, and a track entitled Cat 3. Take it away.

Hey, smashing stuff there. It's got a nice jazzy feel to it, that one. That is Carmen Hendrix from the album Timing on a track entitled Cat 3. And it always makes me think of my old mate Tom Holland because what we used to do was when we did Case the Weekends a long time ago now, and you know, 10 years onwards, We would go up there on the Thursday night, because we always had a DJ's meeting on the Thursday night, and anything that was going on over the weekend that we needed to sort out, and some people hadn't turned up or couldn't make it or whatever, and sort of everything was organised finally on the Thursday night. And we used to get together on the Thursday night, as I say, and Tom and I would play tunes that we'd discovered during the previous few months. And I remember putting that one on the player, and he almost jumped out of his seat. Oh, he said, I like this one. And so it always reminds me, whenever I play that one, it always makes me think of my old chum, Tom. And a great shame, because he used to come in and do a Christmas show with me, Tommy. And when I've asked him the last few years, he's turned it down, so, which I think is rather sad, but there you are, he doesn't want to do it anymore, and that's his decision, and I have to respect that. But lovely fella, a lot of time for Tom, and I find not just a nice guy, but a really good DJ as well. The people always loved what he played, and he always pulled something different out of the bag. That's what I liked about him. Okay, a tune that I've always enjoyed very, very much indeed is one from Breakwater. And it's an extended version, this one, because this came out and was included on the Soul Togetherness 2016 album, because they were over in the UK visiting and was fortunate enough to see them at Shoreditch when they were in London. They'd come over for the Luxury Soul Weekend to do a live stint there. And whilst they were here, they did one in London. And it was along with the Pockets, who did a good show as well. So it was a real pleasure to pop in and have a little listen. Anyway, this is Breakwater and a track entitled No Limits.

Okay, spoiling you today. That is the extended version. Breakwater there, and nice little tune entitled No Limits. As I say, I was lucky enough to see them, and that's about 10 years ago they were over here, and it only seems like yesterday, isn't it? They had to change the venue at the last minute, I think. We were supposed to see them somewhere, and it ended up they moved it to the Shoreditch Town Hall or something like that, if I remember rightly. It was a long time ago anyway, and I had to wander around and try and find Shoreditch Town Hall, which isn't easy if you don't know where it is. Right, the old boy sitting in is Pete Collins in for Greg C on a Saturday afternoon, a very bright and warm Saturday afternoon. I have to say, the old Met Office keeps telling me the temperature's going down. It was still 30 degrees in the car when I drove around to the studio. So, I don't think they were that accurate about that. And they've probably threatened thunderstorms the last few days, and I haven't seen one around our area. So I don't know, maybe we're just lucky and we just didn't get any. So I should imagine the gardeners are getting quite concerned about the lack of water from the last couple of weeks anyway. Right, let me see, something completely different. As I say, time for something completely different right now. Do love what this guy has done over the past few years, and he sort of burst on the scene, and the soul crowd took to him very, very quickly. He's actually a jazz man, but took a long time for the established radio stations, let's put it that way, good old BBC, to discover this guy. We knew about him long before they did, and we were playing his music long before they even knew the guy. So this is a nice track that you don't hear very often from Gregory. You hear the big tracks that he's released, but this is a nice one. It's a little track from Gregory called Illusion. I'm going to play it for you right now. Real nice, easy listen, this one.

Yeah, that's really nice. Gregory Porter, track entitled Illusion. Lovely jazz phrasing on the vocal there, and really minimal backing. I do like that sort of jazz. It's sort of late night stuff, isn't it? But it's always nice to drop stuff like that into a show because it's a little bit different from what you'd normally hear. And as I say, the guy's got so much talent in his little finger, even marvellous vocals as well. And as I say, I'm so proud that we on the outside, as it were, the little guys of radio and music, discovered Gregory before the big names did. There you go. Right, I'm going to stay in a sort of easy mood. This is a cover version of a song that was done back in the 80s by a little band from Manchester. A few years ago, again, little stories to go with it. I had a very nice invitation from Graham, CB's T-shirts. So you might remember him. He lives not far from me, the other side of the river over there in Kent. And I got a phone call on a Saturday afternoon. He said, "What are you up to?" And I said, "Well, not a lot. Why?" And it was a day like today, really nice and sunny. And he said, "Oh, do you want to pop over?" I said, "I've got a couple of people who appeared at the A2. And they've popped in this afternoon because apparently there was some, some problem or something." Anyway, he said, "Pop over anyway." So I went over there, and who was in the back garden when I got there except for Mr. Randolph Brown and the Valentine Brothers. So it just turned up, and I thought, "Are you really sure?" So there I was, sitting in Graham's back garden, eating Chinese food and talking to the Valentine Brothers and Randolph Brown. How amazing is that? Anyway, it was around about the time that Billy Valentine released this album. It's an album called Brit Eyed Soul, and what it is, he did a lot of cover versions of UK tracks, and this was just one of them. And as I say, it was a big hit back in the 80s for a Manchester band who I won't mention because you'll know as soon as you hear the tune. Take it away, Billy. This is a really nice version. I like it.

Yes, that one was a massive hit for Simply Red and Mick Hucknall back in the mid-80s. And Billy Valentine with a nice version there from the album Brit-Eyed Soul and Holding Back the Years. Really sweet, and always nice to hear tunes like that rather than the up-tempos and the bumpy ones all the time. Do like that. Okay, we're going to stay around about that same sort of era up to the break. Just about got time to fit a bit of this in. These are the Cool Notes and My Love Is Hot.

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taking you back to disco days there with that one, a long, long time ago. The famous Salk Soul label and a little track entitled, Spring Rain. Lovely stuff indeed. And hope you enjoyed that one. I got a feeling I pressed the wrong button there, though. Not quite sure what I did wrong, but anyway, we continue. That was the old Salk Soul label, and Silvetti, as far as I know, came from Argentina. I always thought he was Brazilian, but he's actually Argentinian. You never know, do you? On with the music. Into hour two, and welcome along to Stomp Radio. It's Pete Collins sitting in for Greg C on this really nice Saturday afternoon. I'll be quite honest, I'd rather be out in the garden than stuck in here. But we digress. We're here to entertain you, and it's as simple as that. It really is.

little tune from a couple of years back from a gentleman who made a little dent back in the 80s. Kenny Stevens. Yeah. This one bogs along nicely. One-way ticket to love.

Mr. Kenny Stevens. One that bowls along really nicely. One Way Ticket to Love. And I like the announcer lady on that one. And she says, you've arrived at your destination, love. It's a really good, I like that sort of thing. Adds a little bit to the tune there. Kenny Stevens, One Way Ticket to Love. And welcome to hour two of Pete Collins sitting in for Greg C on the Saturday afternoon show. Still a few people to come this afternoon and this evening. I will give you a rundown of what's happening for the rest of the day. I think after this next one, we'll repeat it as well before the end of the show. We're getting on towards halfway through now. That's amazing how quickly time goes when you're having fun. Time for you guys to sing along. Always a favourite from Mr. Kenny Thomas.

probably one of the most popular people, or performers I should say, on the soul scene here in the UK, of course. Mr. Kenny Thomas, and a real nice one with the words that never seem to get out of date. Crazy world, it certainly is. And it doesn't get... I don't know if it can get more crazy, can it? Yeah, it is probably possible. But so much going on at the moment throughout the world, and it is crazy. I don't think we'll ever get over it somehow. A great track, and one that really caught the imagination of the modern soul crowd. And rightly so, and a very, very popular play wherever you go. I always get people singing along to it. It's one of those sort of tunes, isn't it? Right, as I said, got a bit of a, excuse me, frog in my throat. got a bit of a mixture on this afternoon. Here's one from a lady. It's one of those sort of tunes, isn't it? Right, as I said, got a bit of a...

Well, long time since I played this one, so I'll dig it out for the show this afternoon. Ultranate, and a little thing entitled New Kind of Medicine. New Kind of Medicine, I mean. Got my levels up too high today. What's going on? Nice long intro on this as well.

That's a track from a little lady who made her name basically on the house music ravey scene. Had one or two big hits around about that sort of late 80s, early 90s era. But then came out with a tune like this, really nice. Proper old boogie disco tune. Nicely produced, lots of strings. Love the rhythm guitar in this as well. Ultra Nutty, new kind of medicine. See what I mean about the strings? And I'll be quite honest with you, it's a long time since I played that one, and I was going through some tunes and thinking, well, what can I play on a Saturday afternoon that's not too hectic, not too up-tempo, and not too sort of drastic, not too disco-y and not too housey? And I came across that one, I thought, that's perfect, really is. And as I say, it's a tune I've not played that often since I've got it, but it's just one of those tunes you sort of forget about, you put to one side, and then when you sort of rediscover it, you think, yeah, well, why am I not playing this more regularly? Lovely little tune, do like that one very much indeed. Stomp Radio, Saturday afternoon, beautiful Saturday afternoon as well. A very, very, very quiet chat box. I don't think I've ever had a chat box as quiet as this. Maybe it's because I didn't advertise the show, because I don't know, or maybe Greg's listeners have deserted me. By their hundreds. I know he pulls in a few people, but he does things differently, doesn't he, does Greg? But bless him. Love him to bits. Lovely fellow. As I say, he'll be away next week as well, because he's doing the thing with the guys at the Romford Minifest thing over at Ricebridge Golf Club. And I know he's over there DJing in one of the rooms, I think the main room. He won't be on the radio, apparently. There you go. Just to let you know, so a little bit in advance there. And looking at the calendar, we're just about the end of May now. Where's the year going? It's passed so quickly, honestly. The older I get, the quicker the time flies. I don't know how I do it, honestly. And I can't believe I'm still doing this at my age either. Classic 70s soul. Touch of the Friday afternoons here on a Saturday afternoon. The one and only Mr. Leroy Hudson.

Very nearly 8 minutes of absolutely classic soul music from Chicago, of course, Leroy Hudson there. And all because of you. Wonderful, wonderful tune. And yes, couldn't agree more, Neil. The strings are absolutely outstanding on that. And it is a big, big tune. And again, it's one of those tunes, no matter how many times you hear it, you just don't get fed up with it, do you? And thank you, Equalizer. Yeah, I do like what Leroy does. And yeah. Amazing, amazing stuff. And well worth checking out all of his stuff, I think. And we're going to stay with one of the big names of soul music. Leroy, I believe, is still around, isn't he? Because they've been re-releasing singles of his, haven't they, if I remember rightly. I'm not getting confused with Leon Weir, I don't think, am I? So, anyway, I do tend to get confused at my age. I think the old memory loss is starting to kick in a little bit. Anyway, we're going to stay with one of the old-fashioned soul men, and this man wrote so many hit songs over the years. He's a pretty good singer himself, I have to say, although he never really sort of made the impression, as it were, on the sort of main charts with a lot of his stuff. Just the voice and the talent the man had for writing quality songs. I think it was something like about 120 songs that actually charted that he wrote over the years that he was doing it. And that gentleman goes by the name of Lamont Dozier. And it was an album of his that came out in the very early 80s, which was called simply Lamont Dozier. And it had a really, really nice track on it. Another one that I've always enjoyed, and I do play it whenever I get the chance, and it's this one, taken from the album Lamont, which, as I say, came out very early 80s. A little cracker entitled You Ought to Be in Pictures.

Lamontosia from the album Lamontosia, and you ought to be in pictures, and I'm on my second copy of that album because I wore the first one out playing it so much. But lovely song, and as I say, we've got that little bit. Well, I've sort of hit a few oldies, and I'm in the mood for playing a few of them right now, so I think we'll carry on for a couple more at least from back in the day. And the class of some of the singers back then was amazing, wasn't it? And this guy next was one of the best.

another one of my early heroes of the soul music world, Mr. Marvin Gaye, of course. And a track that sort of really picked up a lot of traction over the last 10 or 15 years, and rightly so. Where are we going? I don't know. You tell me. I know where I'll be going at 4 o'clock this afternoon. I'll be going home. In the meantime, we've got just over an hour left of the show. Certainly hope you're enjoying the selection of tunes this afternoon. I'm going to stay with the older ones for one more before we take a break. And this is what I... Well, so we've got room for two more, I think, before the break, looking at the clock. And this one just always makes me think of summer. Particularly London. Summer in London as it used to be. Or it seemed to be, anyway. Light of the world. Let's relive our younger days, shall we?

take you back to the days when Britfunk ruled the airwaves in London. That's Light of the World, of course, and London Town. And it was nice to bump into a couple of the guys from the band when we went to Chris Hill's funeral last year. And it was a sad occasion, obviously, but it was a chance to catch up with a few of the old Mafia DJs as well, Jeff Young and one or two others there. And Phil Fearon from Galaxy too, and had quite a long chat with Phil, and quite a long chat with the guys from the Light of the World band. But as I say, sad circumstances, but it was good to see them again. And anyway, right, Paul and Joe, thank you very much indeed. They finished the Garden Bar. And Paul says, bonus Saturday pizza again. And Joe and I enjoying our new garden bar. There's a cold beer waiting for you. God, that sounds nice. A cold beer. I could probably do one. But I've got to drive home, so I've got to be careful. And I'm looking at the clock, and that's about 4 minutes to. So I can get this one in before we change yet again after the break. But in the meantime, thank you for the story there about Leroy Hudson, Mr. Equalizer. That's very much appreciated. And that's all right. Memories of happier times. We've all got them. And if you fancy, you can sing along to this one, another fine British tune.

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This is

that's something pretty obscure that we started the show, this part of the show with. You've not heard it before, probably, but I will tell you that it's an outfit called 480 East, and the track is entitled Positraction. And we've got one of these 6 degrees of separation between that and the next track that I'm going to play. Now, 480 East are actually a band of musicians out of Toronto, and they own their own little label called Boomtang Records. And they aren't prolific in terms of releasing music, but they've been around for a good number of years. And as I say, they are a collection of jazz musicians out of Toronto in Canada. And there was an album that came out on the Boomtown record labels back in the 90s. And people sort of picked up on one or two of the tunes on that track. I think Jazz FM were the first people to really get hold of it. And it was a difficult album to find at the time, and it still is quite difficult to get hold of a copy of it. Not an easy album to find, because it wasn't one of these big label releases, Boomtang being a fairly small record label. And I think the track I'm going to play came out on a 12-inch, which was almost impossible to find. And I managed to get hold of a copy of the CD when it was issued at Gary Dennis's Crazy Beat record shop, of all places, which is my local record shop, believe it or not. The gentleman in question who I'm talking about, and the tune that I'm talking about, is a track entitled You and Me by a gentleman named Sean Oliver. Now, the whole album was excellent. I like the album very much indeed. And there are several other tracks which are the same quality as this. And I'm pretty sure that the guys from 480 East were the guys who did all the backing for the tracks on this particular label. And Sean Oliver came and went. It's the only album of his I've ever seen. I've never heard of him again. He was there for one album and that was it. He was there and then gone. I don't seem to be able to find him anywhere on the internet, and it would be lovely to get something new from him again, because it was a brilliant album. The album was called Solitaire, and as I say, it had some really nice tunes on there. So I'm going to play the one that was the big hit though from that album, and as I say, 6 degrees of separation between that little jazzy track that we started with and this one. And you'll all know this if you've been to

One was a perennial barbecue favourite for me to play. Loved it to bits. Sean Oliver, You and Me, from a fabulous album entitled Solitaire. And as I say, it came out of a very, very obscure Canadian label, the Boomtang label. And as I told you before, we were run by those guys who comprised the band 480 East. Apparently they got the name because their studio is along a road and it's 480 East Boulevard or something like that, and that's where they got the name from. So quite simple, really, but excellent stuff there. And as I say, one of those tunes that just sort of hit the spot. It really did. And if you ever get the chance to grab a copy of the album, do so, because as I say, it's not the easiest to find, but well worth it, well worth it. Okay, we continue with another crowd who did quite well in the UK for a short period of time. They were sort of in vogue, but by the time they bought this album out, it sort of dropped off a little bit for them. But there were a couple of nice tunes on the album, and it was the third album that the band bought out. And you'll remember Soul to Soul, of course, the guys from the Africa Center. And of course they had some really big hits back with the old sort of Rare Groove Block Party days there in London town. And they had two sort of the Club Classics 1 and 2, and then they bought out a Volume 3, which wasn't Club Classics, but it's a Volume 3 Just Right. And there were a couple of really nice tunes on there. There was a nice cover version of Move Me No Mountain on there, and there was this track that I'm going to play next. Very short and very sweet. It's only a 3-minute track, but this is Soul to Soul from the album Volume 3 Just Right, and it's the title track from the album. Really nice little tune. Have a listen.

That's the album version of Just Right. I'm sure that there must be a longer version than that knocking about, because it's only just that clocks in at just over 3 minutes. And as I say, the album itself didn't really do a great deal, to be quite honest, as much as we thought it would. But yeah, there we go. Right, now time for something absolutely brand new. Now, I can never... A lot of people sort of really rave on about this guy, but I find his music difficult to get into. There's only one or two of the tunes that he brings out on albums that I sort of really enjoy. His latest album is very much like that. As I say, don't get me wrong, I'm not saying I don't like his music. It's just that music that doesn't really sort of fit what I like, if you see what I mean. Anyway, gentleman in question is... guy called Jared Lawson, and a lot of the sort of pundits and the music experts are all sort of rave about him. But as I say, I can pick one or two tracks from his albums and say I like them, but the rest of the album leaves me fairly cold. So if you are a Jared Lawson fan, I do apologise. It's just I can pick one or two tracks from his albums and say I like them, but the

Hey, there you go. That's not a bad little tune, that one. That's Jared Lawson. I can't say his name properly. Jared Lawson with the vocals of Raquel Rodriguez as well on his latest album, Just Let It. And that to me is the real outstanding track on the album, Next Move. And as I say, I'm not really a big Jared Lawson fan, and I don't sort of really get the buzz behind the guy because his music isn't for me, really. But that's not bad. I quite like that one, I have to say. Trev, very good afternoon to you. I'm not surprised that you thought maybe Greg was in. But I'm sitting in for Greg, who is away doing his thing somewhere. I haven't got a clue. And he'll be at the Ricebridge Golf Club festival thing next week.

so he won't be doing it next week, but I won't be sitting in. I do believe it's Mr. Manning who will be sitting in next week for Greg, but I'm taking care of business today. So anyway, very good afternoon to you, Trev. And also to Hazel, says afternoon, Uncle Pete and Stompers. Me and Mam just got in the car at South End to drive home. So will you be, you will be our soundtrack. Well, I'll try to be anyway. yeah, you should be home in about half an hour, shouldn't you? It's 3:30 now. And I haven't played any Philadelphia really today, so I think I'll do that right now.

You've all heard it dozens of times before, but it's still a cracker, isn't it? The OJs, of course, sounds like my favourite person, and that's one I've always loved playing because you can really get a great reaction from the audience when you put that one on, and everybody sort of sings along to it and dances to it. And it's just one of those infectious tunes. And, of course, the wonderful production values of the Philadelphia International label are not a miss on that one, are they? As is the case with the next one. I'm going to stay with Philadelphia for one more. And this is another big favourite of mine from the label. It's the Jones Girls, and you'll all know this one. Nice mid-tempo stuff from the girls.

Once again, beautifully produced stuff there from the Philadelphia International label. The Jones Girls, of course, saying Nights Over Egypt. But unfortunately, Shirley, the only one of them still here with us. But lovely lady, met her a few years ago. Really nice lady, proper family orientated. Right, it's time, I think, on Saturday afternoon, sitting in for Greg to say thank you to those who have preceded me. And that was Tony Fernandez doing the early morning stint this morning, 7 until 9. I think, was it? Or is that as a replay? It says replay there. Oh, maybe it was a replay. Beg your pardon. I was sort of reading this wrong. It's a replay of a previous show. So anyway, 9 until 11 this morning was young Scott James with his amazing Saturday morning mixture. From 11 till 1, JJ and Dave Cooper from 6 Million Steps were keeping us company. 2 hours of the very best there. I'm with you for about another 20 minutes or so. Been sitting in for Greg this afternoon. At 4 o'clock through till 7, you've got 3 hours of the wonderful DJ Sarah, and she'll be keeping you company for 3 hours there. 9 until midnight. I'm reading ahead of myself. 7 till 9 is the one and only Hugster. He'll be doing his thing, as he always does on a Saturday. And 9 until midnight, very popular show, this one. Keith Richards, and he's sort of right into his late 70s, early 80s stuff there, and does a great job pulling out some of the tunes that you've forgotten about. And from midnight until 2, taking us into the early hours of Sunday morning, it is Casper. So there's your lineup for the rest of the day here on Stomp. And a big thank you to everybody who preceded me on the ones and twos, as they say, earlier on today. And, of course, a big thank you to everybody who's been tuned in this afternoon. As I say, a very quiet chat box, which I didn't actually mind, because it meant I could sort of concentrate on what I was doing. And hopefully those of you who've stuck around and stayed the course have enjoyed the tunes that you've heard. Still got a few more to go, so we're going to continue with this one from the Controllers.

got just a couple more to go, I think, looking at the clock there. The Controllers, of course, who eventually morphed into Ray Goodman and Brown, and a big track from them that did really well on the soul charts, a little track entitled Stay. And Trev, nice one there, he says the Jones Girls was the best concert he'd ever seen. Now, I don't think I've ever seen, well, I know I never saw them in concert, but as I say, I met Shirley Jones and a couple of younger members of her family when they were over here, and what a delightful lady, very nice indeed, and proper family orientated, and I think it was either a son, it was a son, I'm pretty sure, not a son-in-law, it was a son, and I bought one of the albums in to be signed, and he was really taken, because being a younger person, he was really fascinated by the fact that I still had vinyl, you know, you're just amazing. You wouldn't think that, would you, with the son of somebody well known, that's getting all excited about seeing vinyl, but there you are. Right, I'm going to play you a little one here from Mesa, and she says, can we change the world? I don't know, can we change the world?

0: very nearly finishing us off today. That is, of course, Mesa Leek and Can We Change the World? Taken from the first solo album that she did. Cracking little tune. And that's just about it from me. Stay tuned for Sarah after the break. She'll be keeping you company for 3 hours. In the meantime, whatever you're doing for the rest of this Saturday, enjoy the rest of your day. I'll be back on Monday.
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1: Everybody knows about them joys and them pains.
0: And we're not going to get all of this in, but
1: together, y'all. Get down.
0: We're going to get a lot of it in. Stay tuned to Stomp. Some more great presenters, some more great tunes coming your way rest of the day. I'll see you Monday. Have a great Sunday. And take care. Bye-bye now.

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Well, good morning, good afternoon, or good evening, wherever you are around the world. Welcome along to this Saturday's Get Down, live here on Stock Radio. Massive thanks to Greg C for the last few. Educational, interesting, enjoyable, many, many superlatives that could explain Greg's wonderful show. But yes, we are locked in for the first hour out of three with Mind-Blowing Decisions by Heatwave. And first hour, all classics this week. Keep you on your toes. Second hour, up-tempo, as you know we do. And third hour, I never tell. I just hope you keep it locked.

to Mr. Gene Chandler. And does she have a friend? No, I don't. Only have you guys on a Saturday. Thank you for locking in and already getting some words of support and love, which I love each and every week. And I couldn't do it without you guys. Let's keep the classics coming up. Touch of mellow, mellow. Classic by Larelle.

How's your week been? Has it been really good? Okay, or not so good? Well, it's been okay and not so good. Sending out lots of love to you, like I do each and every Saturday. And hope that the music will lift your spirits a little bit, you know? Now, if you're heading down to Romford to the Jukebox, you're in for a treat. It's a great... Did I get my dates wrong? No. I did. It was last weekend. I need to go and have a lay down, you know. These Saturdays all blur into one. But if you did go last Saturday, I hope you had a great time. I'm a nightmare, aren't I? But at least it shows it's live. Normally the Gremlins, but today my memory. And I'll before the end of the show, I did go last Saturday. I hope you had a great time. I'm a nightmare, aren't I?

so we're about 7 days away, actually. Down at Frampton's in the New Forest, right near Bournemouth. Beautiful place. Lovely bar. Well, Disco Days is happening Saturday, June the 6th, 3 p.m. till late. Myself and my partner in vibe, Mr. Gavin Ford, are going to bring you some 80s, 90s and party vibes all the way down there in Ringwood. That's BH241AG. Lots of hotels around the area, not too expensive. I tell you what, come down and make a day of it with us, yeah? Because we are going to be bringing the disco, the cheesiness, the fun of it, yeah? If you want to make a weekend away, come on down and see us, yeah? We're at Frampton's New Forest for Disco Day, Saturday, 6th of June. I'm really looking forward to doing that. Played there a few times in the past. And yeah, good to be back out and doing what I love as well, of course. And yeah, a few people I know are going. So hopefully we'll have a few more come in. We'll be absolutely rammed to the rafters. One of my faves, the Controllers. And Stay. Saturday afternoon, the Saturday Get Down here on Stomp Radio.

still sounds as good as the day it was first released. The Controllers and Stay. I'm going to play one more and then I'm going to give out some love. We're about 20 minutes from the top of the first hour.

Kim, Andrew Egan, Sarah Turner, Diane Rogers, Claude and Dolly Noble, also to Karen Elizabeth Tucker, the wonderful Steve Rogers, Sarah and Marco, happy birthday. For a couple of weeks ago, I forgot to say it. Sorry, Sarah. Also to Hazel Grace, Roger and Shiona, Diane Palmer, Trevor Wonder, Paul and Jane over in Essex, Sally Ann, Ruben and Maria, Tim and Jackie Williams, Lisa Tilton, Carolyn Michael Hayward, also to Nikki New, Michelle Browning Johnson, Squarely Mez, and Andy and Jim. Classic Howard Johnson.

people. Also to Roger and Nikki, Paul Burton. Gotta say bonjour to Mr. Andy Blues over in France. Caroline Gaynor over in Australia. Karen Bolan over in Vancouver starting her day, along with the Millington Massive. Frederick and Maria over in Florida starting their evening. So good evening to you. Lady D and Manny in Boston, QB meet in Atlanta. Aaron Miller over in Cali. Good morning, sir. Mickey Gonzalez over in Tenerife. Lenny and Kathy and the lovely Sammy over in New York. And Teddy Esposito also in New York too. Got a few followers coming, you know. There was a guy at Marlon last week. He's on the East Coast. Hopefully he's locked in again this week. Also to Tracy Ham, Alford. Andy and Sherry. Tracy Roman. Debbie and Nikki. Also to Patrick Cairns. Aldi Joseph. Stevie Wonder. Patrick and Tracy, Pablo and Julie, Warren and Sharon, Randy and Jane, I know they're on their hollybobs, Martin Fairweather, Jeanette Wareham Dodds, Mickey Johnson, Brendan Fee, and the lovely Marcia Hamilton, along with Ava Hibbett. If I haven't read your name out, that means you haven't given me a shout. So how am I going to say good afternoon? Yeah, we're moving into your Saturday evening. Hopefully you will keep it locked with me right through till 7 p.m, getting you ready and in the mood for your Saturday night here on Stomp Radio. Everybody. Classic Pockets, Come Go With Me.

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Disco Melu in the mix. And addicted to you, well, I am. Bringing in your Saturday evening here on Stub Radio. 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

Larry Funk in the mix. If you're in your car and you're locked in, drive safe, but have a boogie. If you're just getting ready to go out,

gotta say, what a good remix. HP Vince and Every Second. Playing classy re-edits, re-blends, remixes, whatever you want to call them, here for a Saturday evening on Stomp Radio with the Saturday Get Down. I'm grooving in my chair. I'm going to push it back in a minute. And I am going to dance like no one's watching.

Kenny Hamber on the vocals, DJ Spin in the mix, and Used to Be My Girl. I hope you'll sing along to that one because I

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Tresha Edwards. What is it with me today? On the vocals, and Never Gonna Fall in Love. Mr. Michael Gray doing his thing. But it's such a serious. It's Saturday evening. It's so

incoming. Soulful French Touch and Andy Edit and Bennett Holland of Remix. Digging on you. It's Saturday. What do? Grab a drink. Tell your neighbours. Grab your friends.

the synthesized house version of Don't Let Go. Had a few tonight from Mickey Moore and Andy T. And this one is no exception. Played it several times on my show over the past couple of years. Excuse me. But I wanted to play it again tonight. We've got around about 20 minutes-ish. And I'm going to try and squeeze as much as I can in that time to get you in the mood for DJ Hugster and his Hugalicious show up at 7 p.m.

Wasted Time, Rendezvous of Soul, featuring Sherry Higgs, Mickey Moore and Andy T doing their thing. Incoming, Wes White and his vocal mix of Vibe. Got time to squeeze in this and one more. Can you believe it? Before the end of today's show. But have no fear. We'll keep it going right till the very end.

Well, my time for this Saturday is just about up. I want to thank each and every one of you for your kind words and your company for the last 3 hours here on Stomp Radio. Make sure you keep it locked for Hugster. He's up at 7. But until next week, you know what I ask you? I'll come back and meet you same time, same place, 4 through till 7 p.m. here on Stomp Radio. Until then, I'm out of here. Mwah!

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1: Summer is coming, and so is Feel the Vibe. 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
1: Hi, and welcome. What a beautiful day. Big love out to the wonderful Sarah J for the last 3 hours here on Stomp Live. Saturday night, people. Gonna be playing your summer tunes. Soundtrack of your life. Or should I say your day? You're listening to The Hugstar, and this is Hugalicious Saturday. 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

Hugger, this is Saturday. Big hi to Dawn. And also Sarah. And also Big Robert. How you doing? Welcome to the show.

Hugalicious Saturday. Big hi to Richard, also Andy and Sari. Also, big hugs out to Ruth. The Swordfish sounds absolutely lovely.

0: 27th. Be there.
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That Saturday feeling. Feel it, Hugalicious. 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Also Lauren.

absolutely brilliant. Hugalicious Saturday. Big hi to Peter and his gorgeous wife, Lorena. 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This is Hugalicious Saturday.

0: back. 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
1: Summer is coming, and so is Feel the Vibe. It's Romford's mini festival. 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With over 15 top DJs in the three music zones playing a cross-section of music, there's something for everyone. 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

0: There you go, kicking off this week's show. Are you dancing? Brass Construction, of course, and Party Line. Many, many thanks to the Hugster.
1: Everybody, come on there.
0: He'll be back next Saturday night, of course, on the Stomp between the hours of 7 and 9.

Classic SOS band, of course. And Groovin'. That's what we're doing. Evening to Mick, Craig and Darrow out there. Hope you're all good. Also John Tent. Evening John, hope you're all good.

There you go, nice bit of level 42. And of course, Love Games. If you have just locked in, welcome along. This is stompradio.com, broadcasting worldwide soul. Myself, Keith Richards, running you through till midnight, of course, UK time.

Oh, there you go, Wish. Nice and soft. Hope you're enjoying the tune so far tonight. Loads more still to come, of course, right through till midnight.

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Richards. Every Saturday night, 9 p.m. to midnight for the best in soul, funk, boogie, and rare grooves. Right here.

Welcome back to part two of the show, and kicking off with that one from Vernon Birch and that track Lovely Lady. We've had a nice hot week this week in the UK. Kick back.

Ah, there you go, the great man, Donald Byrd, of course. Feel like loving you today. Hope you're enjoying the tune so far tonight. Loads more still to come, of course. As we move into Craig T. Cooper on the Stomp.

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And Just As Long As We're Together. Keep it nice and soulful up to 11.

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And of course, what you're gonna do with your loving? Right, going to take you up to the top now, a bit of Patti LaBelle. Don't forget, we'll be back for hour 3, running you through till midnight.

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Welcome back to part three, and kicking off with that one from Dizzy Gillespie. And that track, Unicorn.

There you go, Charles Mann. Show enough. No funny stuff, love. Put an album out to the Equalizer, enjoying that one. Hope you're all good.

Oh, there you go, Eddie Kendricks. And of course, Going Up in Smoke. And it has come at that time of night, we have to say, all things being well and good. I'll catch you on the stomp next Saturday night. 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Also, the replay on a Tuesday afternoon. Keep it locked for Casper coming up.

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Jacob Lusk from the Gabriels and Satisfied. And a big thanks to Marie for the last couple of hours. Covering for DT again. It's the Late Night House Show brought to you by 6 Million Steps here on stompradio.com. DC at the controls. And we're carrying on till late.

classic if there ever was one. Let me say good evening to Johnny and Kerry in the New Forest. Hitting you up with some baseline pressure.

0: Baby on the Bassline for a touch of jazz, MFSB, Fortune Teller. Take from the album Mysteries of the World back in 1980. 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
1: Indeed I am. 1974, devotion of wind and fire. Here's the man who's got a wicked voice, soulfulness. LJ Reynolds, say you will. Here on Stomp Radio, playing the full 712s and LP versions.

What a tune for an early morning business. LJ Reynolds, say you will. Okay, did you know in 1979 karate films were banned in Iraq? Yes, karate films were banned in Iraq. Okay, keep the soul forward this one. The late Michael Jackson, a rock review. Song music for you to enjoy wherever you are around the world. It's nice to have you here. Locked on the Stomp Radio, especially those silent listeners. Have this one on me.

Indeed, here on the Stomp Radio, it's definitely rocking the night away here for you to enjoy with your RN. Well, it's nice to have you here logged on to Stomp. Spread the word, tell your friends. I tell you, it's a shame this group only did two albums, Magic Lady. And this was a tough track indeed, from 1982. This one, Give It Up. Indeed.

Podcast. Indeed, what a tune, Magic Lady. And this one, High Gloss, truly yours. 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

0: the 12-inch of High Gloss, Truly Yours, from 1981, on Epic or Hollywood Records. Do it again, same time, same place here on Stomp Radio. Takes nicely up until the break. After the break, you're your 30 minutes non-stop. Fluff Grease on the Loves Rock Tips, wherever you are, wherever you may be, keep you on Stomp Radio.
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